E-I-E-I-O. And on this farm he had a dog, E-I-E-I-O. With a here, there, here, there, everywhere. Old MacDonald had a farm, E-I-E-I-O. Now old MacDonald had a farm, E-I-E-I-O. And on this farm he had a cow.

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And on this farm he had a parrot, E-I-E-I-O. With a here, there, here, there, everywhere. Here, there, here, there, everywhere. Here, there, here, there, everywhere.

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And on his farm he had a car, E-I-E-I-O. With a here, there, here, there, everywhere. Here, there, here, there, everywhere. Here, there, here, there, everywhere. Here, there, here, there, everywhere. Here, there, here, there, everywhere. Here, there, here, there, everywhere.

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Johnny at the door takes your money and lets you in, and right away you've made a friend of Johnny. Johnny at the door. Nobody bothered asking Johnny what his last name was. He just said, my name is Johnny, and that was good enough for us. He's the kind of guy you swear that you've met somewhere before. Oh, Johnny.

But I wrote Johnny at the door. For all the good old boys that do their job, and they do it right, just like Johnny at the door. Nobody bothered asking Johnny what his last name was. He just says, my name is Johnny, and that's good.